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0: 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To the left, 31.
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1: Rescue alarm 3283, Foxtrot, engine 321 is the southbound assignment, engine 211 is the northbound assignment. Truck 31, medic 33, Bravo, respond. Southbound route 295 in the area of 195, motor vehicle collision, 1 Charlie.

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0: Okay, Sheriff, sorry for...
1: Four-H-1's on location. Southbound 295 at the 195 West Ramp. We'll be out checking for injuries.
0: Okay, 7-3.

0: 2 3 2 1 all units on 295. 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It's going to be property damage only. Fire alarm will remain on location until the arrival of police. I'll switch back to 1 Bravo.
1: Okay, 3 1 property damage only, remain on location for police.

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Knocker Box 4223, Calvert Ambulance 1899, respond. 6891 Lakeshore Drive, Cross Street of Friendship Road and California Avenue, on the fall. 2 Bravo.

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Engine 3 well on ambulance 349, respond. 6700 Rapid Waterway, unit 202, crushing of Cromwell Fountain Road, Water Fountain Court. 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Takeoff for engine 311, ambulance 349 has been canceled.

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1: Medical box 406, ambulance 289, respond 1314, Bernie Ray's plane crashing at Park Station Road. 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

Echobox 406, Medic 4, respond on the upgrade, 1314, running Earth Plane, crossing the Clark Station Road, headache, sudden onset, 2 Bravo.

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0: Street to that location. Here for the found. Two additional transport units at this time. We have possibly three patients. Advise as soon as I get a better look.
1: Okay. ALS, LS, Fodder, code.

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1: Sorry, Father, I was just getting off the... all hot, one BLS would suffice and one ALS, but whenever I got just three transports at this time.
2: Hey, Dylan, it's 119 Island. 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

units. We've been eastbound from Telegraph to 97. Haven't seen anything. We're going to turn around real quick, come back.

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1: 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There's a lane in the oncoming traffic lane. You'll be able to pull right up next to the police cars. They got access.
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0: 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For 3 o'clock.
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1: Mutual 82, Howard County, there, box 9536, engine 211 responds, southbound, I-95 in the area, Meadow Ridge Road, motor vehicle collision, 1 Bravo, there, Alpha 2.

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Units in route 121 Severn Avenue, Crescita, Old County Road. Sick person not alert, 1 Bravo.

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Mercury Alarm 2687 Charlie, engine 331 is the northbound assignment, engine 41 is the southbound assignment. Tower ladder 26 minute 33 Bravo, respond. Northbound I-97 area, Quarterfield Road, motor vehicle collision, 1 Charlie.

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1: Yeah, 26 to Palmer, we recommend in the NBC on 97 Northbound.
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3: Two arrived. Got a one-story, type 5, commercial building. Nothing ever from the Alpha Bravo. Delta will be out investigating.
1: Location into 2.

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1: Repeat that last part.
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1: Sorry about that.

0: 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We ran the same problem last night. Same issue.
1: Message 381 calls being upgraded to a cardiac arrest.
0: Okay.

box 3824, EMS 36, respond on the upgrade. Norman Street, Conduit Street. Cardiac arrest, police on location. 2 Robin.

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1: It was 305.
0: 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It's 2004 Eagle Landing Way.

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0: Engine 38, Carl. I'm not a cardiac arrest. EMF 36 and go to hell.
1: Not an arrest, Engine
2: 36. 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

0: 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This is Daniel's reading normally.
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confirm 782 Charlie, engine 7-1 with the westbound assignment, engine 402 with the eastbound assignment, medic 40 and tower 40 respond. Eastbound Route 50 in the area of South Haven Road for motor vehicle collision on top group 2 Charlie.

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0: Rescue alarm 3281 Alpha, engine 211, the northbound assignment, rescue squad 43 with the southbound assignment, medic 21 and truck 29 respond. Northbound route 295 in the area of 195 for motor vehicle collision on tug group 1 Charlie.
1: Receiving, engine 91, keep information in the notes.

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Fox 12-1, engine 231, medic 23, respond, Parkview at Severna Park, 180 Ritchie Highway, for medical alert alarm on Hooker 1 Bravo.

Box 3018, Medic 18, and Engine 181 respond to Marley Run Apartments, 8100 Elmberry Court, Unit 1303, for a fall reported not alert on Tucker 1 Bravo.

0: 215 location, 295 northbound, just prior to the 195 ramp.
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Эдитуэйта. 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The unit's been checked. 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

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Truck 45, Danny Chief 1, respond. 3940, small round top road, crush you to Brian Farmway, bitter gas in the residence, 2 Echo.

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291 as a three-story Type 5, middle of the group townhome. I have nothing evident from Side Alpha. Gas meter is going to be located on Side Alpha.

291 currently has no odors at the meter. The homeowner's reporting that there's a slight leak that happens intermittently. 291 is going to make entry side alpha to begin the investigation on the first floor.

0: I want to check all three floors. 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I'll wait for BG&E to arrive.
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Maryland Hotel 7002, Animal Circle, cross street of Animal Boulevard for cardiac arrest on 1 Mile.

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0: 8. 7 for personnel.
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0: 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We got smoke showing from the Charlie side of the building.
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1: Okay, 1 following green, working fire dispatch.
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3: We're being laying out from the hydrant. You'll have to cover it. 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
0: Stand by for the dispatch. 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
3: Command 181, you'll have fire attack. 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
1: Hey, Chief, we got three units on the side opposite the truck.
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4: Hospital
0: Hall. 181, what unit are you operating in?
4: ATM. You command. For a unit 14. We have heavy smoke, we have no fire yet.
0: Okay, you're operating in unit 13. Are you making an exterior attack?
4: We have four units open, fire on all four units. Opposite truck 31. We're at tower 26.
5: 181, are you ready for what?
6: Yeah, charge the hydrant.
0: Command 181, do you have water on the fire?
4: Thank you, command. For sweet 15. We have not been on fire yet.
0: Are you advising sweet 15, but you haven't found the fire yet?
7: Truck 31 to come in.
0: Hey.
7: Opposite side of where engine 18 is, we have fire in 5 units. We have no engine company back here.
0: Okay, command 2.

0: We have not made entry for the search as of yet. We are opening up for the engine company. We have asked for search.
1: Okay, I copy. You're in the process of opening up for the engine company. Commander Tower Tower 26, I want you to get in position. We're getting the line back to you here. 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
0: First side of the road, just a second.
1: Okay, I copy. 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
0: Chief, we're making access for suite 13.
1: In the suite number 13 with two, correct?
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0: How about the 26? Just a minute.
1: Go ahead.
0: This is full of solar panels.
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1: 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They're going to provide water source for you.
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1: Get third line. Get some water on. Come over between the F and the G row.
6: 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You have an assignment for me.
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1: Okay.
0: Truck 31 command. Currently we have fire in G-52 for G-61.
1: Okay. I did not understand. You have fire in what suites? Was that 52 to 61?
0: Through
1: 6-1. Okay, I copy 5-3 through 6-1.
0: We got water on the fire.
1: Yeah, I copy. You do have water on the fire.
2: Is the activation alarm? It was accidental here.
5: Accidental activation. Going in service engine 431.
1: Go ahead.
0: Command, I'm going to have, it looks, at least 3 to 4 units of fire from the roof, from both sides of the main fire room.
1: Okay. Command to Rescue Squad 33.

0: 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A report of a homeless person possibly living in that suite.
1: Copy, number 56. We got multiple units off the average judge, such as our neighbors.
0: It just advised me when you make entry.
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1: All these people are coming home. We're getting warmer on the fires in the F unit.
0: Yeah, copy, you're getting warmer on the fire from the exterior.
1: Tower 30 is red, not 31.
5: As you 26 come in.
0: Go ahead, 261.
5: We got all the electric and the solar panels shut down.
0: Okay, I copy. Electric to the solar panels has been secured.
3: We have nothing on the northbound side between here and 3.
1: Give me water. I said message fire down on the roof.
0: Okay. Command to 321. Can you give tower ladder 26 water?
1: How many hours each?
3: Cross street of Langley Road for the building fire on 1 Echo.
0: Get a call, you're unreadable.
1: Bernie, please, did you have a message for me?
0: That was for your driver. He's getting aligned to the tower ladder now.
1: Rescue
0: Squad 33,
1: command.
0: Entering
1: number 56, two personnel.
0: Okay, Rescue Squad 33, I copy. You're entering suite number 56 with two personnel.
2: 2-1's on location as dispatched. I have one white truck off into the woods. I'm checking on injuries.
3: Location checking for injuries, engine 211.
0: Okay. 3-1, copy of water on a fire, unit number 9, from the exterior. Command EMS 2, go ahead and find a location. Go ahead, so you can set up rehab.
6: EMS 2 copies.
4: Switch to Oscar.
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0: Okay. 3-2-1's in the process of getting a water supply. We're going to set that up. We're probably not going to flow it, but we'll get it set up.
1: Office to command.
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1: Does not put this fire out on the roof. It doesn't look like they're going to have access to it unless they cut a low interior.
0: Okay, you're advised. They're not going to have access unless they get interior.
1: That's correct, man. If I could just back it down quick with the hairline, I won't flow the master stream. is now spreading to the starboard side into the solar panels.
0: Okay, let's just continue to blow the hand lines for now. We're not going to put any master stream to service at this point.
1: Copy that, correct you.
7: Azure 11 Command, we're on scene sector, Azure, you got an order for us.
8: 32, chauffeur, I need more pressure on that hand line. Engine Command, we'll be operating at F-52 and F-53 on hand line.
0: Okay, was that engine 10?
8: That's correct.
0: Two, correct?
8: That's correct.
0: Okay.
1: Hey, team command. We have water on the fire. There's a trail of wall of suite 13 and 12. We exited due to low air. Crews are still working interior.
0: Okay, I copy you have water on the fire. And suite 12 and 13 on the Charlie side. You've exited. And you're out on the Charlie side.

0: Rescue Squad 33 for me.
1: Go ahead, Rescue Squad 33.
0: Negative on the original primary. Done by us. We're out. We're not out, bro.
1: Okay, Rescue Squad 33, I have a negative primary, and that was in Suite 56, correct?
0: Correct.
1: Okay.
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0: 113, just stand by. 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
1: 431, direct.

0: Rehab 2, responding to box 3313. Responding, Rehab 2.
1: I want you to make access into the other suites, provide primaries. Let me know which suites you're going to be checking as you're providing primaries.
2: I copy. We're going to start at 52, 53, and 54. I'll give you a heads up right there.
1: Okay, copy. You're going to be starting in 52, making access into 52. And you're still with two personnel, correct?
2: And 54 and 55 are negative. I have a total of 4 now with me.
1: I copy. 54 and 55 are now negative, and you have a total, you're operating with a 4.
2: Okay.

0: Rescue squad 33 command is primary 152-53, negative.
1: Okay. Primary 52-53, negative.

0: 26 talking to the man.
1: Unit calling, repeat.
0: 26 talking to the man.
1: Good, Tower Hunter 26, chauffeur.
0: The man, just be advised. Not a priority right now.
2: Engine 291 and EMS 1, a 6-year-old male, conscious and breathing, syncopal episode with a pale color change. They're located in the rental facility terminal in the lobby.
0: The back side where the power ladder is sitting.
3: What's the destination?
4: Truck 31 command. We're available for that task.
1: Hey, just stand by for now. Battalion 4 is going to be, side Charlie, between the F and the G road where Tower Ladder 26 is. We're going to make that side Charlie. 1A1's operating.
5: Fire on the command. 30 minutes on the air wagon. And at 9:30, we were 15 minutes into the incident.
1: Okay, I'm direct. And the alpha sign is going to be between Echo and Foxtrot. So it'll be the Foxtrot side.
2: 12122.
1: Where we'll be on the Charlie side. Tower Ladder 26. Need you to point out to Battalion 4 what the task that you were requesting. He's going to coordinate that task. Battalion 4, you direct on that message.
6: Battalion 4 copies. I'm on the Tower Ladder 26 side. This is being designated as Side Charlie. I'm the Side Charlie supervisor. I will face-to-face with Tower Ladder 26.
1: Okay. Copy.
7: 311
1: on command. Go ahead.
7: We have fire in F009 on the alpha side. We'll be entering with you to get a knock on it.
1: Okay, you find that was F9009. Verify.
7: That's correct, sir.
1: Okay. We are entering with you.
2: Lonnie, 409, proceed, 1601 Roxton Road for sick person on C Bravo.
8: Two arrived on scene.

0: 18 chauffeur to 31 chauffeur. You can back the thruster down, probably go to idle.
1: Howard Medic 15 are out.
2: 33 has advised that the primary search for all five Charlie storage units has been completed and is negative. All visible fire on five Charlie is knocked down.
1: Command copies. Rescue Squad 33 reporting the search on the Charlie side is negative and has been knocked down. Command to Rescue Squad 33. Move over to the Alpha side and complete searches of those units on the Alpha side.
3: 33 copies on the way.
1: Command and tower letter 26. I need you to verify, you advised that there was some sagging in the roof.
0: Tower 926 over to command. That is affirmative. The Charlie side, all three units, the center of the roof is saggy.
1: Okay, command and fire them. Priority safety message.
4: Okay, Chief.

0: Command all units, background 7131st, Marine Trade. All units on the Charlie side, use caution. Is there some roof sag? All units operating on the Charlie side, use caution. Is there some roof sag?
1: Medical Power 507 and Ambulance 79 proceed. Discovery mood and anxiety. 2015 Martins Grant Court, crash at St. Stephen's Church Road for a sick person on 2 Route.
2: Tower 26 is going to go to the roof and try to ventilate from the safety of the bucket. They'll be operating with 3 personnel. The lieutenant from Tower Ladder 26 will be roof.
0: Okay, they're going to be operating off of the bucket?
2: That's correct.
0: Okay, I copy.
3: Commander, 30 minutes into the incident.
0: Okay, I copy. 30 minutes. Commander, pilot, we're making a knock on the fire at this time.
4: Rescue squad 33 to command. Units from 6 to 16, all negative. According to the companies on side alpha, they've all been in the services at least once.
0: Okay, 6 through 16, alpha side, all negative. On the primary, on the alpha side.
1: Howard 15 to dispatch. Howard Medic 15? Yeah, this is Howard 15. I'm sorry, you're going to have to replace this. We're out of service mechanical.
0: The Tower 30, make sure you're supplementing the rig.
1: Alright, let's do EMS 1. Howard Medic 15 just marked up stating that we're going to be going out of service mechanical. At the moment, you still have 219 en route. I'll advise when you have a medic unit.
5: EMS 1's okay.
0: You have resets set up and where?
5: EMS 2 to command. Rehab set up behind Tower 30 and ship commander vehicle.
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2: Where the roof is sagging so we can keep people out.
7: Tower ladder 26, track tower. All 3 units directly in front of where you're standing. To the bulk of the smoke, and then to the Bravo, 1 and 2 units.
1: Proceeding, ambulance 79. Medical box 2305, truck 23, medic 23, respond. 224, Stephen Creek Road, crash to assault's been routed for Jesse Neller on 1 Bravo.
0: Taking cover.

0: Come in, all units. All units. Stay out of the units on the Charlie side unless side Charlie, Battalion 4, advises it's okay to enter. All units stay out of the Charlie side.
1: 209 on location.
2: On location, email 209, corresponding truck 20.
0: Commander Side Charlie, Tower Ladder 26 is calling you.
3: Tower Ladder 26, go ahead.
4: Can we verify that the power has been shut off to these solar panels?
3: I believe that was announced earlier in the incident. Can you confirm that, Command?
0: It was announced. Safety 5, can you get verification that the power has been secured to those solar panels that were on the roof?
3: Engine 26, ready to command.
0: Go ahead, 261.
3: We did shut all the breakers that would be on the Bravo side earlier on.
0: Okay, I copy you. Shut the breakers on the Bravo side. Safety 5.
3: Got you.
0: You copy the message from Engine 261, Red Avi. They shut the breakers on the Bravo side. You can verify.
3: That's right.
5: Exit F009 with 2.
0: Okay, 311, I copy. You're out of that suite with 2. Go ahead and report to rehab. And 311, just verify the fire based on conditions has been not in that unit, correct?
5: That's correct, Chief.
0: Copy.

0: command to tower ladder 26. Can you give me verification on the roof on the Alpha side units?
1: Tower ladder 26, side alpha roof is intact. There's a little bit of extension from the Charlie side solar panels to the Alpha side solar panels. But that's all I can see from here. And also, I see no need to ventilate the Charlie side roof. If anything, just let it down from the bucket.
0: Okay, I copy. See no need to ventilate, so we're just going to wet that down. And you're revising the Alpha side roof. It doesn't appear to be compromised from your vantage point.
2: Alpha, you're unreadable.
3: That is 2. Help you 26.
2: Okay, out of 26, engine 40. Medical box, 1003, engine 204, medic 10, respond, 54 Magazine Beach Road, crash due to Olivia Way for her problems on Lombard.

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2: Command to all units, we're going to conduct a par. 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
3: That's correct. High Alpha with two.
2: Okay, have you been to rehab yet?
3: On the way now.
2: Okay. Command 2, engine 311, are you par?
3: Par with 2, in rehab.
2: Okay. Command engine 261, are you par?
3: That's correct. Par with all three members of the rear truck 31.
2: Okay. Command 2, engine 4-1, are you par?
4: Par with 3 on the Charlie side.
2: Command 2, engine 101, are you par?
3: Par with 2, Charlie side.
2: Okay, engine 101. Command, truck 31, are you par?
3: That's correct, 513 at rehab.
2: Okay, command, your tower ladder 26, are you par?
3: Par with 3, and we're coming down off the roof.
2: Okay, I copy you. Actually, in the tower ladder now. Command 2, Rescue Squad 33, are you par?
3: Par with 4, as of rehab.
2: Command Safety 5, are you par?
5: That's very far.
2: Command of Battalion 4, Side Charlie, you par?
3: Battalion 4 is par.
2: Okay, Battalion 4, you're going to have engine 4-1, engine 101, and tower ladder 26 with you on the Charlie side.
3: I also have engine 3-2-1 with 2.
2: Okay, I copy. Command to tower, correction, tower 30, are you par?
3: Tower 30 is par with 3.
2: Okay, just verify you're still supplementing the RIC, correct?
3: Correct.
2: Okay. Command 2 Medic 33 Bravo, you're par?
3: There's a Bravo par.
2: Command Medic 33, you're par?
3: Medic 33 is par with 2.
2: Command EMS 2, you're par of rehab, correct?
3: That's correct, par of rehab.
1: Oh, thank you, Samuel 79.
5: Par on command, 45 minute timer.
2: Par has been completed, all units that were operating.
5: 45 minute timer and all units completed par.

0: Side Charlie to command. Engine 321 with two personnel is leaving Side Charlie. Ready for rehab.
1: Okay. Command engine 321, report to rehab. That'll be located near Tower 13 to shift commander vehicle.
2: I copy.

0: Clear 9 on location. I want you to report to the Alpha side. 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Truck 28, I want you to conduct a secondary on the Alpha side only. 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
1: 113 is located on the Alpha side, with 2.
0: Okay, engine 113, I have you with 2 going to the Alpha side.
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2: Truck 28 is

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0: Back in service, handled by PD.
1: Handled by police, going into service, ambulance 409.

0: Alright, I'm on Delta. Yes, sir. Alright, for the update, we have a storage facility approximately 50 by 300. Fire was 4. Alright, stand by with it. We had a fire that extended to 8 units on a side Charlie and then extended through interior onto the side Alpha units that were adjacent, so another 8 units on that side. Fire has been knocked. Primary search has been completed. Working on secondary searches. Alpha is a similar storage unit. Bravo is parking lot. Charlie is a similar detached storage unit. And Delta is parking lot. We do have 5 lines pulled and did operate. We will be holding all units for salvage, or correction, for overhaul, which will include some work up on the roof where we had solar panels.
1: I copy the update. Correction, 500 by 300. And you have a total of 16 units, 8 on either side, originating on the Charlotte side. Primaries are negative, secondaries underway, 5 lines of service operating, and overhaul and roof work still to go, and I copy your exposures. The time is 10:04.

0: I tried Charlie to come in. Engine 4-1 screws exiting with 3. Heading for rehab. I do need a replacement crew on side Charlie.
1: Okay, I copy you. Have engine 4-1 is heading. And engine 4-3-1 report to side Charlie and be battalion 4.
2: 4-3-1 direct, heading to side Charlie.

0: EMS on the far line. Available patient refusal.
1: Patient refusal, EMS one.
2: Unit 23 far long, to Anne Arundel.
1: 2 to Anne Arundel. Unit 23.

0: Okay, advisor entering with two. What suite are you entering in? I cannot copy that.
1: Foxtrot 1 Bravo.

0: 20, command secondary, negative, Foxtrot 14, entering. Entering Foxtrot 13, with 2.
1: Okay, I copy the secondary is negative and Foxtrot 14.
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0: Negative 1, Foxtrot 1, 3. Exit with 2, entering Foxtrot 1, 2.
1: Okay, negative 1, Foxtrot 1, 3. You're entering 1, 2. 1, 2.

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0: 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I'm going to be sending Engine 10 and Tower Ladder 26 crew, a total of 5 personnel, to rehab. 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
1: Okay, I copy. Secondary was negative in F12 and 11. You're going to be moving to F10, is that correct? Canbridge Road, the stroke 31.
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2: Four 31, sitting inside Charlie with three personnel. 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
0: That's correct. Stand by 1 moment. Medical box 2115, medic 29, respond with units. Dorsey Ridge Apartment 7501 Trafalgar Circle, Unit 149, Crescent Wind Green Circle for fading not alert, 01 Bravo. 29, you're on the call.
1: Okay, Turk 28.

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2: Side Charlie to the shift commander. Can you come over to Side Charlie for a face-to-face?
1: Command answering for the shift commander. He'll be on the way over.

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0: 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Rehab to command. 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Rehab.
1: Rehab copies.

0: Negative on S8. I'm moving down to S7.
1: I'm going to face negative secondary. You're moving to S7.
2: Rehab to come in.
1: And rehab.
2: Engine 181, engine 311, and rescue squad 33 have cleared rehab.
1: Okay. Have engine 181 report to site, Charlie. Battalion 4. Command 2, battalion 4, you're going to have engine 181.
2: 18, Charlie.

0: Yeah, copies negative on F7, you're moving F6.
1: F6
0: is negative. That'll
1: complete our secondary, sir.
0: Okay, command copies. You start solo units on the alpha side, all negative on the secondary. Go ahead and assist 113 when opening up on the alpha side.
1: 28, sir.

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0: WTBWMC.
1: TWWMC, Medic 10.
0: Come in, side Charlie.
2: Side Charlie.
0: I'm going to be sending you Rescue Squad 33 to assist.
2: Copy, Rescue Squad 33.

Commander Battalion 4. Battalion 4, go ahead. I got truck 28 going into that unit opposite the one we spoke of, and I told him 43 will be working on the other side to try and start tunneling through that stuff.

0: 31 in command. Our crew's clear of rehab.
1: Stand by for now.
0: Decide Charlie to command. I need a couple more crews over here. We got some units that are really chock full of stuff. Labor intensive.
1: 113 command. Same traffic. Same alpha.
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1: Lieutenant, 113. Truck 31, report to the Charlie side. Meet up with Charlie side supervisor, Battalion 4.
0: 31, truck 31, copy.

0: 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Medic 26 responding. 8200 Crime Alpha Gold.
1: Responding Medic 26. Patient is this 67-year-old male, conscious and breathing, telling about a swollen knee. At the end of the call, advised he also has blood in his urine. Leland Drive, fellow. Vehicle lockout, 1 Bravo.

0: Medevac 713, EMO 79, respond 1713, Bryan Court, cross street, Aberdeen Drive, for hemorrhage on 2 Bravo. Proceeding, truck 23.
1: Hi, Charlie to command.
2: Go ahead.
1: We got a vehicle in one of the storage units over here on Side Charlie that's got a leaking fuel cell. I have Safety 5 going over to do a face-to-face with the chauffeur of 321. We're going to have to phone this unit.
2: Come here, copies.
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4: Next
2: 31, 181, Rescue Squad 33, and Truck 31 should be on the way to you.
0: Bryan Court, pressure Aberdeen Drive for a hemorrhage on 2 Bravo.
4: The number.
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You're also going to be have Engine 181 there with you as well. 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
1: Go ahead, Alpha.
0: 113 has long with my ass. If you're good with it, we're just moving. Tell the stuff. We can swap cells and keep working.
1: Okay, as long as you're good, if you need a break, advise.
0: Yeah, we'll be alright.
2: Hi, Charlie, to side Alpha.
1: One, one, three. Go ahead and change that. I'm going to make Captain Truck 28 side Alpha. Command to the captain of Truck 28. You are going to be side Alpha. And side Charlie's calling you.
3: Captain Truck 28, okay.
2: Rescue Squad 33 is operating in the unit opposite of you. They're reporting there's a lot of heavy material and that you need more personnel on your side to help remove that. Can you arrange for that?
3: That's correct. Alpha side, the command. One additional unit. So it's just on the Alpha side.

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1: Go ahead, 113. Captain Truck 20 is now going to be signed off, but we'll go ahead with your message.
0: This one.
1: Air wagon is on location behind rehab and FIV units.

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1: Right, Alpha Good.
0: The shift commander is on his way over to face to face with you.
1: Okay.
0: Come in to Medic 33. Bravo.
2: Roger, Bravo.
0: Are you in a position where you can report to the command post? I need to speak directly with you.

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0: 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The district manager will be here in about 20 minutes.
1: Okay.
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0: All units are clear, rehab.
2: 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Command engine 4-1 and tower 9 are 26, just stand by for now.
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1: Okay, engine 431, you're exiting on Charlie Wood 4. Go ahead and report to rehab.
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3: Hey, can you go ahead?
1: 2101, go ahead and report to the Charlie side. Charlie side supervisor, battalion 4.
0: Medic 42, truck 42 is on 917 George's Lane, crashed at Chop Point Road for a fall on 2 Bravo.
1: Okay,

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1: Responding, Truck 42.
2: Out for face to face.
1: Progress.

0: Side Charlie to command. I'm sending 431 with 4, Rescue Squad 33 with 4, and Engine 181 with 2 to rehab. They've all went through another bottle.
1: Okay, I copy. 431, Rescue Squad 33, and Engine 181, all reporting to rehab. We have you direct on that?
0: That's correct. Currently here I have Truck 31 and 321. If you have a crew, I could use another one over here.
1: Okay, command Engine 41, go ahead and report to the Charlie Side Supervisor. Engine 41, Charlie Side Supervisor.
2: 41 copies, Charlie Side.
3: Not Alpha Side, Charlie.

0: 9 Alpha Safari Charlie.
1: Go ahead, Alpha.
2: The unit to the left of the one with the car in. Are you able to have a crew cut that back wall where it meets the one with the car in it? Your left.

0: Charlie the Alpha. I'm ready for you.
1: The unit to the left of the one with the car in it, your left. Are you able to have a crew cut that back wall out where it meets the unit with the car?

0: Charlie the Alpha, are you talking about the back wall in unit number 9?
1: Yes.
0: Okay, I got a crew in there now. They're working on cutting a hole. You clear on that side?
1: That's right.
2: Come here, phone. Come here. You make a note. The secondary searches were completed on the Charlie side. So all primary and secondaries have been completed, all negative.
3: Okay, Chief. Primary and secondary searches negative.

0: Medic 27 is priority one, Howard.
1: Priority one to Howard, Medic 27.
2: Medic 42, truck 42. Do you see the address over there?
3: Now, we believe it's behind us. It's going to be the driveway in front of the truck.
2: Receive.

0: find out the command. Overhaul complete in F-13 of the Charlie Side matching unit.
1: Hi, sir.
2: I copied. The overhaul is complete in F-13. I didn't copy the message about the Charlie Side. Can you repeat that?
0: The unit attached to F-13 on the Charlie Side is also complete.
2: Okay, I copy F-13 and the unit attached on the Charlie Side is complete.

0: 49, Friday 3 in Arundel.
1: Friday in Arundel, ambulance 409.
0: Air monitoring and is advising that all units may come off of air. Command, all units on the fire ground, safety 5, has completed air monitoring, advise that all units may come off of air.

0: Fox, 2621, engine 402, Medicaid team respond, 300 Scott's Glen, crash at Scott's Manor Drive, for a fall, one Bravo.
1: Okay, to stand down, Rick.
0: Station 26.
2: Command to the shift commander. You okay with that?
3: Yeah, that's correct. I gave my face to face, but I'll walk back.
2: Okay, command is in 261, that is correct.

Come in, 261. Yes. Go ahead. Report to rehab. Come in at Tower 30. Same message. And be prepared for an assignment after that.

0: 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Requested ETE electric side.
1: Okay, we'll resubmit a TD. The homeowner advised when they called that they had already contacted BP&E. Did they give them an ETA?
0: We haven't made contact with the homeowner. We are adjacent to the outside.
1: Okay.

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0: Solomon, Silent Road, TGI Fridays.

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0: Unit one responding on the 45 box. Caller reports smoke coming from ceiling in the front entrance, engine 361. Your RIV acknowledged.
1: Please pick one house, right?
2: Page 35 is on the keys. I got a commercial type 3 restaurant in Hilton Avenue from the Apple Brothers. I got a hydrant out front. We're going to be stretching.
0: 35.
3: I got the 360. And fire alarm, I'll establish the Harbor Center Command.
0: Harbor Center Command with the 360. 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

0: responding engine 121 and medic 12. The second party caller reporting that there is a male in a vehicle, the red Tahoe SUV in the parking lot on the medical side of the building. Police are around.
1: With the 400.
2: Engine 3, secondary hydrogen is going to be Charlie side.
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0: It's 35 at the main. We're still trying to gain access to your front door.

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2: Okay.
1: I got a light haze of smoke at the ceiling level in the main entrance and just inside the main entrance.

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0: Okay. 39. 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
3: Copy.
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3: Copy.
0: Command Squad 38.
2: Go ahead.
0: Make sure the evacuation is complete for me and locate the electrical panels and then coordinate with the lieutenant from 35.
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0: 2-1, when you arrive, I want you to go to the Delta exposure and check for any conditions.
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0: 121 fire alarm.
1: Tuning in around 11:04.
0: Good intent, he was just sleeping.
2: 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The building appears to be evacuated. All the smoke appears to be just in the dining room area itself. No other areas of the interior here.
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5: K4 is rough.

0: two one, you can take your crew in. It says 351. You have a crew of three.
1: That's correct. We'll be entering Alpha 3.
0: All right. Chief 2, you'll have Division 1.
2: Yeah.
3: Yeah, 361, command. 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
0: Okay. A4 and 3-1, you can level one stage. We continue to operate with two engines and two trucks. 46, you can set up on side Charlie and see who has better access.
4: 46, correct.
0: Assistant Chief 17, you can go in service.

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1: The 39's driver, if you want to set a fan at the front door, don't start it.

0: Division 1 to command. You can hold up on the fan.
1: All right. I think he already had one in place.

0: squad 34 for a command. The building's been evacuated. I shut down the power to the affected area. You don't want the entire building off, correct?
1: 531 EMS 289 engine 51 respond 2237 Autumn Valley Circle crush just narrow circle for abdominal pain too bad.
2: He said it was isolated to that area. Once it clears out, we'll shut it back down and shut the building up and see if we can recreate. But we're going to leave everything off there. 39 is just making the roof, so you can coordinate with them, checking the air handlers.
0: Engine 4 is chauffeured, engine 10 is all, sir. Good. I got about 300 feet of supply line up here. If you guys don't mind, give me a hand. On our way.
3: Truck 39 to 351. You see if a manager has the ability to call for heat, AC or heat. The two units closest to the front of the building that would feed that are both off. I don't have a good odor in either one of them, but I figure if we can call for power for them, I can get a better idea.
0: Okay.
2: Command 2, engine 113, truck 28. Engine 311, have your crews go ahead and report to rehab.
3: That's correct. We're getting ready to turn the unit back on to see if we can recreate it.
2: Okay. Are you comfortable with operating with 2 and 2?
3: That's correct.
2: Harbor Center Command, the unit's operating on the 4805. Going to continue to hold 35121, truck 39 and truck 46, chief 2. The remainder can return.
1: I'm ambulance 289 responding SMEs.
2: Truck 46.
0: Roof team's going up now. Mechanical room on the Charlie side that has the electrical connections for the air handling units is cleared.
2: Okay, copy. Chief 2.

0: that.
1: So the two air handlers we were looking at, one's operating normal. I got an odor in there, but it's more so just the return. The second one, I really don't have an odor in there, and all the motors are cool. So it's like it hasn't been on in a while. So I don't have anything up here on the roof.
0: Okay. We'll just leave those shut down. You'll have to call somebody out, and then we'll close the building up. Just do that secondary investigation before we go.

0: 9-1's on location.
1: And 15-minute timer.
2: Okay, no need for timers, thank you.
3: Division 1 Atlanta.
2: Division 1.
3: 46 is making the roof also. They said one of the air handlers above the walk-in freezer was showing hot. They'll advise us in a second.
2: Okay.
0: First Lightning Medic 4.

0: Truck 46 to Chief 2.
1: Division 1, go ahead.
0: There are three air handler units for the freezer. I'm looking at the middle one. Do you have anything on the inside from it? It's the only one running, but it's also the only one showing hot.
1: Stand by, we were checking out the vest and you'll return again.

0: 46, that's negative.
1: I'm great. And you don't have an odor in the freezer?
0: Negative.
1: I'm great. We're coming out on this one.
0: Okay.

0: determination of what you want to keep shut down, or if you want to kill any power to that affected area in the actual main restaurant area. Have we closed the doors up yet?
1: Yeah, we closed the doors. We did not recreate the problem. We're going to shut down the unit where the vestibule is, leave everything else on, and the manager's calling the HVAC company.
0: Okay. Any need for engine 2 or truck 46?

0: Command Engine 2 is going to check the main electrical room on 5 Charlie, and I'll work with 39 to make sure that handler shut down, and then I'm comfortable with placing the box available.
1: Okay. Truck 46, you can wrap up and go in service. Thank you.
2: 46 is right.

0: Truck 39 to Chief 2. Which air handler are you talking about? The original two that we thought were for the front of the building, or is there something else I'm looking for to shut down up here?
1: The original two that we thought were for the front of the building.
0: All right, copy.
2: 7 to Father, are we still due to PG, or should we remain available?
3: Remain available, rescue in 27.

Yeah, I got RAC number 3, I believe number 1, and then I'll find the third one for you. You advise number 1 and number 3, correct? Number 1 is one of the ones I was considering. 3 has been running fine the entire time with no issues. That one says dining hall. The other one in question doesn't have any markings on it.

Okay, we shut down number one. Did you lose power? Unfortunately, I turned him off up here a while ago. You want me to turn him back on? You can try. I believe we secured it from the main electrical room when we were in the building. Okay. Yeah, it's definitely not running. And I think the UV light is out, which was on. So, power's off. Okay, command, you copy. We secured RTU number one.

Yeah, just one second, one ambulance, 309 cop. Medical box 3013, engine 171 from company 10, ambulance 209 respond. 612 Elliott Road, crossing of Canyon Road. Injured person from a fall, Tucker Plum, Bravo.

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1: Needing air, go ahead and report to the air unit. Any units on the fire ground needing air, go ahead and report to the air unit.

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0: 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Are you okay if we shut down the hydrant?
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0: 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Here's Rehab 2.
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0: medical box 3313, medic 33 respond, patient first, 7116 Ritchie Highway, cross street of Furnished Grange Road East, for breathing problems, 11 Bravo. Fire alarm to Tower 40.
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0: 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Engine 402, engine 121, truck 23, truck 39, rescue squad 38, medic 17, safety 5, battalion 2, and battalion 35, respond. 1272, Seminole Drive, crush at Bellary of Drive, structure fire on 1 Echo.
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2: Second to hydrant will be in front at 1247, Seminole Drive.
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3: Go box 4001, engine 35 will respond, Westfield, Annapolis Mall, 2002, Annapolis Mall, Cross Street of West Street and Vineyard Highway for a vehicle fire, 2 Bravo.

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0: 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I got a two-story type 5 with nothing showing from side off. It's going to be an end of the group town hall. I'll be out doing my 360.
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1: Yeah.
0: We just received a call from an additional caller reporting multiple cars on fire.
2: On all sides. 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We do have a walkout. I'll be going back around front, side alpha, entering side alpha with two. Again, no smoke or fire in the basement. Go ahead and make me seminal command.
3: 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Westbound Annapolis Mall 2002, Annapolis Mall, Crescent West Street for a vehicle fire. 2 Bravo.
1: Ninja 35 on location. I got a single vehicle involved in the parking lot. We'll get a line on it in a second.
0: On location, 10351.

0: And this time we have no smoke or fire. 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We'll be running downstairs with the floor gas. 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
1: Fire. Investigate.

0: Tank 2's arrival on scene. Tank 2 to engine 194. Had your sides up, you 360. Have you with three personnel, potential chemical odor in the basement. That's correct. Go ahead, give me your updated can. I'll take command.
1: Updated can. We have no odors, no reason. Have a more of a dust haze inside the water heater room. So we're just investigating that area. It'd be the basement, the Delta Quadrant.
0: Receive. With a dust in the basement in the water heater room. We have three personnel operating the basement. Everyone else is level one stage. Tank 2 will go ahead and take the Seminole Drive command.
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0: Engine 41, Engine 261, Medic 4, Tower Ladder 26, respond southbound I-97 in the area of New Cut Road and Quarterfield Road. For a motor vehicle collision on 1 Charlie.
1: Engine 402, fire alarm. In status 7, retreating. Company 1, there is.
0: Okay, Engine 4, Charlie.

0: Manager 26 southbound, 997.
1: Responding engine 261, supposed to be a gold sedan.
2: Southbound 997.
1: Gold sedan, engine 41.

0: takeoff, one in the center median. Top right, I'm checking fringes.
1: One in the center median, checking fringes, tower ladder 25.

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1: 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However, we were not canceled by the alarm company.
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1: Rescue alarm 2687 Echo engine 321 southbound engine 41 medic 33 tower ladder 26 respond northbound 997 area of route 100 for a motor vehicle collision on 1 Charlie.
2: And 41 northbound 997.
3: Responding engine 41.

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1: It's going to be 1 hour ETA.
0: Okay, copy.
2: And your 41's on location. Northbound 997 just past Route 100. I have two vehicles. Here's Octon's route. We'll be out checking for injuries.
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1: Medic 33. Okay, you're responding SME, switch to 1 Charlie.
2: Okay. Let's slow shoulder.
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Medical Box 3124, Truck 31, Minute 31, respond. Willows Apartments, 100 Warwickshire Lane, Unit J, Juliet, crash due to Harris Heights Avenue. 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

0: 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It appears we have two other vehicles potentially involved on the fast shoulder.
1: Sorry, Chief, I just...

0: 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On location, Mac 31.
1: You advise your arrival.
0: That's correct.
1: Alright, this is Pete. We'll bring her down.
0: I copy.

Black 2524, engine 351 Mike 36, respond. 20th Santana Road, unit 1 crashes by road and by drive. There's a sick person on 2 Bravo.

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1: Proceeding engine 2-1, call came from the alarm company. 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
0: Tower 40, Old Solomon's Island of West Street.
1: Responding Tower 40, minute 48 and EMS 36. It's a second party caller reporting a gray Toyota Camry and a white sedan are involved, and police are en route.

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1: Tower 40.
2: I'm standing next to the charge and they're inquiring if we have any knowledge of an EMS transport unit broken down anywhere. Apparently they got a call for assistance.
0: Tower 40, yes, Greg. I got Medic 19 at 50 eastbound at the top of the ramp from Route 2 north. We did request them. Battalion 2 is aware and tow trucks being notified by ground support. However, no suppression blocking was needed.
2: Okay, he got one charred vehicle leaving our scene right now with that information. So he's on his way over there hot.
0: Okay,

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1: 7 Medic 31 respond. The scene of the previous accident, Richard Highway and Edison Street. An injured person, now with County Police, Tucker, Plum, Bravo.

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1: 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Police are still on location. 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

Kilom 2687 Alpha engine 41 southbound engine 26 26 power ladder 26 respond to northbound 997 at Benfield Boulevard and Brightview Drive for a motor vehicle collision on 1 Charlie.

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4: On location. 97 northbound, north of Benfield, just prior to the Brightview overpass, out London and guard around the slow shoulder.
1: One location, car letter 26.
5: 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I have a basement, we'll walk outside, Charlie. 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
1: Sky 30 Foster Rock, establish the Mount Airy Command. I'm at the corner of Green Ash. 3-1, I copy you, enter pit 2.
2: 3-1 Command, that's correct, entering 2. We're operating right now in the lower level basement. Check for readings. Nothing upon, no elders or readings when we enter the building.

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0: Responding engine 41. Medical Box 2912, ambulance 209 engine 291 response 7807, caution path, crash due to Ridgewood Road for a psychiatric emergency on 2 Bravo.
2: Three-one command.
1: 3-1.
2: At this time, I have no readings on any of the floors. All three floors are clear. There have been no deliveries or work on the propane tanks as of recently. So if you can send down a truck for the sniffer, we'll go ahead and go around the outside with it just to make sure.
3: Okay. You check the levels on the tanks.
2: That's correct. We've checked all levels inside and where the tanks come into the house.
3: Are the tanks full?

0: I'll do another check and give you a read on that.
1: Seven, can you handle the sniffer and additional monitoring?
2: That's correct.
1: Three, one, are you comfortable with holding yourself and Rescue Squad 7?
0: That's correct, Jay. We can hold with 1-1.
1: Okay. Mountaineer Command of the units on the 333, going to hold 3-1 Rescue Squad 7. The remainder can go available. We're going to continue to hold those two units and the TAC channel, and they're going to monitor a little bit further, check the levels on the tanks, and they'll advise you on the TAC channel. I'm canceling command.
3: Brian ZK holding engine 3-1 Rescue Squad 7 for some additional monitoring, holding the TAC channel, terminating command.

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0: Yeah, chart set up behind us.
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1: Responding to 10452, you have Medic 29 with you. The patient is a 10-year-old female. They're in the Primark.
2: 3079, Second River Road, crash ship, Bob Bradshaw Way, for a movie collision on 2 Road. Engine 3-1.
3: All three levels have been checked multiple times. We have no odors, no readings. We've checked the outside tanks. They're fine, no readings around the tanks. We've checked all the gas appliances. We, again, have no readings in the house, even if we were going available already. Notified the homeowner that propane company will probably still be around.
4: Fire alarm, you operate that.
2: Standby. We have a first-party caller who's reporting that the occupant of the vehicle that was trapped is now climbing out of the passenger side door. We're just getting confirmation now. 3-1. Yes, an alpha disregarded. Upgrade. 3-2.
4: Okay. Is it on Bravo or Charlie?
2: It's on C, Charlie.
5: We're leaving
2: hospital.
5: We'll be at
2: 40. Okay, you can switch over to 2 Charlie.
5: 2-1-1 on location.
2: Island Medic 3 on 2 Charlie.
5: Dad.
2: Need to verify with the chief if it's okay.
5: We had a minute before you leave the hospital.
4: Okay. Sorry, let me get Adam.
2: That's correct. Medic 3, you're on the call.
5: 3, correct.

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1: 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Medical box 815, must 409 medic 35 respond. 412 Ferry Point Road, crush of Wild Holly Road for fall, 2 up.

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1: Good, 5-1.
0: He turns over the age of 55 with a head injury on blood thinners. Category Delta.
1: Six, okay.
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22 alarm, 1281 Alpha, engine 181 engine 261 medic 18, race squad 12, respond, northbound Ritchie Highway, on ramp, northbound ramp 10, motor vehicle collision on 1 Charlie.

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1: Dial North East Squad 4 minute 26. Patient is an 11-year-old female. 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

0: 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So. We're fleet training on 4 Bravo later that day. It'll be staying static quick from
1: Okay. Medical box 2107, engine 211 medic 29 respond to the Maryland Life Hotel at 7200 Mill Circle, Crusher Bass Pro Drive and Arundel Mills Boulevard, for a fainting on 1 Bravo.

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Visually in Howard County, 129, truck 29, respond 7918, Bright Light Place, crossing of Brightfield Road for house fire on 1 Bravo, there, Bravo 1.

Rescue local 23J03 engine 231 Med 23 responding 895 Ritchie Highway, cross street of Manhattan Road and Cypress Cove Road for a motor vehicle collision on 1 Bravo.

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1: 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It's going to be a dark colored SUV and a car.

0: statutes on location. Had two vehicles in the fast lane, Virginia Highway North. Go ahead and take the Virginia Highway from there.
1: Two vehicles in the fast lane with commandment attached to.

0: transfer Howard County Station 6, truck 29, respond 8521 Quarter Road for the transfer. 1 Bravo.
1: Richie Howard, command and follow. Richie Howard, command. We're going to have one patient, priority 3, medic 23, will make a transport destination momentarily. Bridge out north is going to be shut down just past Cypress, correction, just past Jones Station, undetermined out of time.
2: Okay, Bridge out, command.
0: Battle Box 1202, Rescue Squad 12, EMS 209, respond 134, Ritchie Highway, Unit 135, Crash Street, East Vandenberg Street, prayer abdominal pain on, 1 Bravo. 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

0: 再去发了。
1: Go ahead, Chief.
0: I'm going to be clear, Ritchie Highway. Engine 23 is going to remain on location. Medic 23 will be transported momentarily. And Route 2 is Ritchie Highway is going to remain closed until they can get everything.

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1: 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If they're not on this call, yes, yeah, please.

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0: 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Did they say if the patient is in the back or the front of the post office?
1: 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In a gray Lexus truck.
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0: 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Pierre's hair, extraordinaire. 7413, Baltimore Knuckles Boulevard, crash due to Linden Lane Northwest for chest pain on One Brother.
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Fire on 2 engine 5-1, this is going to get upgraded to a still box. You can switch over to 2 Echo. Still box, 523 engine 7-1, engine 6-1 will be third due route. Truck 28, Passanichi 4, respond to Wegmans 1413 South Main Chapel Way, crash at Granville Boulevard. Fire of smoke in a building, 2 Echo.

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0: I'm on side alpha. I've got no conditions. Did a drive around 360. There's no basement. No conditions all the way around. I'll be making entry with 2. Leaving my nozzle going back to the stretch while I figure out what's going on. I'll have Wegmans command.
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0: Commander Parlin, what were the notes? What were they advising?
1: The notes came third party reporting an electrical odor inside the structure. Didn't give specific location as to where.
0: I copy.
2: Five, make an entry with you.
0: I want to get you in with two from the investigation.

0: Fire in command with a can.
1: Go ahead.
0: We're operating in the cheese department. We do have an electrical odor. 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It's going to take me a minute to investigate. If you send me a second crew, no alarms, no fire, no smoke, no conditions otherwise.
1: Okay, what quadrant are you operating in?
0: It's going to be the Bravo quadrant. Jesus, straight back through the front entrance.
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0: 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They're operating in the Bravo quadrant.
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1: Engine 1-1 follow, I'm getting start BG&E. 420 Collins is a good address. I'll give a, see if I can get you a phone number.
2: Be remaining.
1: That's correct. We do have some active fire on the pole itself.
2: Okay.

0: 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I'll take the can once you're ready.
1: 3 Medic 19 Tower Ladder 26 respond to the area of Northbound I-97 at Brightview Drive for a motor vehicle collision on 1 Charlie.
2: We haven't been able to determine where it's coming from. We're still investigating. We do have a crew looking at the panel just to make sure nothing's tripped. No additional needs right now.
0: Not coming. Ranger 115, I have a pull number when you're ready.
1: Go ahead.
0: 295-228, 420 Collins.
1: Collins, okay, 295-228. We'll get BG&E started. I'll advise an ETA when we get one.
0: Understood.

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2: Copy.

Box 503, engine 203, miles 289, respond Regency Park, 730 Green Highway South, cross streaming New Raven, Green Highway. For an unknown problem on 2 Bravo.

0: 6 on location, northbound 97 under the Brightview overpass. Got one off the roadway checking for injuries.
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1: Proceeding truck 36. This is the first running caller reporting there's a tree branch on the wires. The wires are sparking and smoking. And we had an additional caller advising flames.
0: Okay.

0: 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What's your room number?
1: 282 officer, you're on 1 Bravo. 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
1: minute
0: ETA for
1: BG&E. We copy, just on a long transformer. We're going to keep APD on scene, keep the street shut down.
0: Okay. Well, I'll save BG&E the information that typically won't change their ETA.
1: Okay.

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Assist on the

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0: 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Speaks English.
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1: From Edge 121, the car advisor is an exterior fire. Caught the siding on fire. They believe they have it out.
0: One's okay. Talk to North if you want to head south.
2: Okay. 49, did you see anything in your route of travel?
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0: clear up to Somerville.
1: Okay, I have nothing all the way on my Cochran. It's just turn on Admiral Cochran. Traffic doesn't seem to be impeding either direction south of Hyper Cochran. I'm really putting it in service.
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Exterior access for the basement, side Charlie. No conditions in the basement. Fire's been extinguished. All other units level one.

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Medic 32, mutually Devolver County, letterbox 37-3. 3828 McDowell Lane between Songbird Circle and Hummingbird Court. 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

NJT Medic 18. Just hold tonight, we're going to check this vehicle. NJT fire alarm. You placed both units back on the previous call. We came across another vehicle involved. We'll be checking them out.

0: Medical box 4043, ambulance 409, medic 3, respond. 947 Shadewater Way, cross street of Scooter Circle. 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

0: 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I have nothing evident from Side Alpha. Thought I'm going to make you command. We have for my 360.
1: 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Lot 72, Crosby. Crane Highway South. 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

0: 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Two in the front. Three in the rear. Basement access time, Charlie, the slider. No condition in the basement. We'll be entering side Alpha with 2 for investigation.
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0: Thank you, Tucson location. Thank you, Engine 171. I had your size up and that you are investigating two personnel. I'll take the can when you get a chance and I'll take the command.
1: Chief, we entered on side alpha. No readings, no odor. On floor one. We just came into the basement to check. No conditions down here as well. No readings. No odor as of yet. We're going to work our way up to the second floor after this. I don't need anything else at the moment. Utilities are on the Delta side of the home, and the homeowner has the house opened up already.
0: Receive with the updated can. I'll go ahead and take the Neptune place commands.
2: This is T-17 at command. I'm staged in front of 1170. Can you hear me?
0: Receive.

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0: Anything within a one to command, just as an update. We have zero readings upstairs, zero odors. The resident was concerned because she had just placed the battery in an old CO detector that we're working with now to see if maybe that is malfunctioning. So we're going to peek at that at the moment.
1: 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Give me the update. 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

0: Medical Office 431, Rescue Squad 4, Ambulance, State Number 9, 1635, Mead Village Circle, Crusher Barnett Court, and Briarview Court. For the unknown problem, responding with police on 2 Bravo.
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1: Two nine, responding to 165, we Village Circle Front, no problem.
0: 1635 Meade Village Circle, Crusher to Barnett Court and Briar View Court. For the unknown problem, responding with police on two problems. Two eight nine, please turn around. The patient's going to be on the third floor in the hallway. Possible head injury.

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